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0: take an hour off the world. 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

charts to ruling the countdown. Yeah, Musty Top 20. Pumping up Friday evenings, 5 p.m. onwards. The latest and the brightest. The week's top chart busters. Musty Top 20. 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
1: 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He helped LSG win by 7 wickets. CSK batted first and they scored 187 for 5 in 20 overs. 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Unfortunately, CSK now have to win 2-2 to make it to the playoffs. तो अगला मैच शनिवार को GT वर्सेस KKR. This run fest witnessed 6 half centuries, the most ever recorded in a single IPL match. From KKR, Finn Allen smashed a breathtaking 93 off 35 balls, including 10 sixes. Ankrish Raghuvansi 82, Cameron Green 52, unbeaten 50s to propel the total. But it was all thanks to GT dropping 4 crucial catches in the field. But despite strong knocks from Shubman Gill, 85, Sai Sudarshan, who had an injury and then he came back and played a 53 not out inning, and a 50 by Josh Butler, GT fell short and they lost their 5-match winning streak. Unfortunate for KKR because Matisha Pathirana, the most anticipated debutant, he had to leave the field with a hamstring niggle after bowling just 8 deliveries. So despite the loss, GT abhi bhi second position pe hai points table mein with 1 game remaining versus CSK. Fir aaya double header Sunday. Pehla match tha Punjab versus RCB aur Punjab ko ye match kisi bhi kimat pe jeetna tha. Magar RCB ne sab armano pe pani pher diya. RCB won by 23 runs. RCB scored 222 for 4 in their 20 overs and Punjab only managed 199 for 8. With this victory, defending champions RCB became the first team to officially qualify for the IPL 2026 playoff. Player of the match, Venkatesh Iyer, anchored the innings with an unbeaten 73 of 40 balls and well supported by Virat Kohli, another half century 58 of 37 balls. Bhaiya, Punjab ko kya hua? Last 7 match mein kisi ko kuch nahi pata. 6 match jeetne ke baad, sare matches haar chuke hain. Punjab suffered an early top order collapse. Shashank Singh coming back to the form with a valiant 56. But Rasik Salam, 3 wicket haul in the last over, secured a convincing win for RCB. Aur weekend ka last match, Delhi Capitals versus Rajasthan Royals. Rajasthan Royals ke liye 3 matches, 3 win aur playoffs confirmed. But kal wala to haar gaye. DC won by 5 wickets. Rajasthan batted first, scored 193 for 8 and DC chased it in 19.2 overs. They are still alive in the qualification race, tying with Rajasthan Royals and CSK at 12 points on the table. And this makes the points table right now super exciting because each team in the top 8 has a chance to qualify for the playoffs. For full breakdown of these matches, watch me with Santosh and Neil on Musti AVI every Monday and Friday at 8:30 PM. 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But if you have missed any episode, you can go to the Musti AVI tab on our app and watch anytime, anywhere. Main hoon Jitesh. Hum kal fir milenge 7 baje shaam mein with more masala, more cricket and more IPL action. 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

Whenever righteousness declines, the Lord incarnates to protect the virtuous, destroy evil, and re-establish dharma.

For his, from his unforgettable finishes to his legendary captaincy he had given the team and India as well. Dhoni has created a aisi legacy jo koi bhi replace nahi kar sakta, and that is for sure. The chants and the tears and the standing ovation from thousands of yellow jersey fans showed kitna deeply he has been loved beyond just trophies and records. Kyunki for millions of fans, this was not just a retirement. It was the end of this emotion, a habit, a golden era of IPL. Legends कभी retire नहीं होते. I know ये समर जी अक्सर बोला करते हैं, but legends कभी retire नहीं होते. Icons जैसे धोनी है, they live forever in the hearts of cricket lovers, and he is going to do so. We are going to miss watching him on the field, but definitely he's not going to go anywhere, right? Hannah, Radio Masti 24/7 live. But everybody was actually looking forward to this game क्योंकि ये वो last game होने वाला था for MS Dhoni. 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He'll give you a quick highlight. Monday to Friday he comes and gives you कि क्या हुआ एक दिन पहले के मैच में. And if you want the detail, you know, breakdown of the whole show, then we have the show called the Cricket Corner Monday and Friday, मस्ती AVI पर 8:30 बजे रात को. भूलना नहीं. Good morning.